0: 31 old snatch mobile in the swamp. just turned, so let me know I can haul the street. Big aid, old snatch, big truck, right up.
1: 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I'm playing live in the R&M Boys Room. 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
2: Bye.
1: Okay. 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I smoke blow, I'm trying to get it back on the side of this beam, man. talk in between keys. I'm talking when I'm off the key. Alright. Plug in ears. I'm back 10-7.
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0: 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Mr. Worldwide cut old man downtown Hot Springs and he's hot. I'll get his home.
1: Dog and me and Ben Southway cut off man 106.
2: Hey, Little Joe, take care, man. I'm finna get up out of this chill cabin. I heard you in the Keystone. Hello, Little Joe in the Keystone. 147, plug in his bus way.
0: Hey, Payne, I heard you, and I'm going to be back. Bye.
3: Give him a glass of milk. 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
2: Hi, Little Joe, up on top. I know you're strolling up on the Keystone. Hey, Little Joe, 147, go.
0: You can kill her on the low, low side. I'm 10-7. Bye. 2-7.
2: You know I can't bring it down here, Trey. Hey, Trey. Hey, Trey. You know I can't bring it down here. Come quick, Trey. I'm gone. Where you go, Trey, mate?
0: Get it up like a passerby. Get it up like a passerby in that
2: new bag. Trying to get to this track. Hey, we said, I'm trying to talk down in the Midwest, but I can't talk down here, mate. Put it on you later, homeboy. Hey, who's saying in the big up now, right, mate? Come on. I'm plugging in so bad, jump up there, crying like a little woman. Hey, somebody just sent me a text on the phone and said, jump up there, crying like a woman. I'm plugging in, you're from there.
0: Kill me
2: Alright, Mr. Hussein, Brooklyn, New York, take care, man. I put it on you then, I'ma slide wide to the side, yeah, yeah. Hey, Hussein, big up, I'm gone.
1: No. trouble away.
4: You know me, man. I got thousands of boxes, man. Put it on your head, homeboy.
2: Only thing I got is antenna problem. Put it on you later, sooner or later.
1: Run for a ferry, I'm sorry for a driver, go. 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
4: 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Bye.

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0: 714 to come out.
1: Yeah, that's it, yeah, just put it, boy. Just get my friend.

0: Young Buck, me get your chair, but later, why don't you just get just a wee bit straighter? Hey, young buck in the Big Apple Trees, 1206, good night, good night, good night.
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2: Hey, roller coaster, this is Tennessee. 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
0: Yeah, Terry, on Young Buck. Okay, mighty kind, mighty fine, man. So you're going to pull it back, because Lord knows you're not looking for no sparks. Why you got that doggone rain coming down around the Big Apple Trees. Take care, Young Buck. Speak at you a little later. We do another day, another way, Mother Nature permits. Hey, Young Buck in the Big Apple Trees, where you got the rain coming down. I see you. Bye-bye-bye.
1: Two trains. Look at
0: that. Good copy. Good copy. Real good copy. Hey, Young Buck, 106, or bye-bye-bye. Five in the driveway. I heard your radio. Five, I see ya. Okay, okay. Good night, good night, good night, Five. I'm going now.
3: Way that way. You're Ebony King station in my Georgia woods, and I'm back out.

0: Slim, all that got me. Good time, gang. Used to be up there a long time ago. I know Frank Young probably done passed on, but that's kind of 312 and all them cat biggies I used to know them around there. Frank Young, Kitchen Little. I used to live about 125 miles north of there in Akron. That's a cat biggie show. Thank y'all, Kitchen Little. Hey, Trail Blazer, Mr. Ebony King in my woods, and I'm back out.
1: Pipe shut down, had a water pipe shut down, man, waving, water pipe breakout.
0: Yeah, right here, and I catch you later, I'm gonna eat this guy, make it back wide to the side. Stephen the King on this great big Johnson, and I just got down.

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1: Purpose in that.

0: what's in the water? 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
1: Trailblazer, and you say you waving right back. 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

0: checking out on that end, because this wicket play real good. 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I'm 10-6.
1: It's always fun, man. 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

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I guess that was Turbo Train. Ain't got no mother. 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
0: Buck 10, Mr. about them true stories. They know damn doubt about it. But come here, you got some other side tall game story tonight. Man, I'm gonna have to sleep on that one on that end. Ain't no damn doubt about it. But you better get up out of this.
1: You ain't gonna give up. I did. Yeah, dig out, yeah. Bitch is still sounding good.
2: Hello, Golden Boy.
1: get me in trouble. Hey, JR, I thought we were friends. You trying to get my ass whooped.
2: Every time I gotta tell you, type me to keep my name out your mouth, you funny looking tactician.
0: So?
1: Well, to the matter of fact, I don't know what the middle finger means. I don't understand what the middle finger means.
0: That can't mean anything.
1: That good old don't mean the one that's sitting on a stick.
0: I'm that in, but I don't run hard no more, so I ain't got
1: nothing
0: back together, man.
1: I got no nephew. All I got is nieces.
0: All I got is...
1: Test 1-2. Hola, hola, hola. Hola, hola, hola. Squat to pee. I'm back out. True story, he was born my uncle. The guy was born my uncle, but now he's my aunt. He got the squat to pee. He's my auntie. He got the squat to pee. You heard me. Nothing when you find one of them with no tits. I see you.
3: I'm gonna tell you this, Captain.

Rover, JR, I'll see you. Hello, 2B, get a phone. See, he's up there screaming false information. False information, fake news. See, I'm up there telling him he's almost 2 pair, 30, a pair 35,000. Hey, 2B. Hey, 2B. Now, my big boss is in another room, sure enough. My big boss in another room, man, but I promise you, I got one 4CX, 15,000. I got a big boss now, but this is my storage building. I got a 2-2 blue gear. I'm skip off of it. Been having it for years. I got a 2-2 blue gear. Switch right on it, 1-2 sneaky feet. 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

0: tickets all the time. 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I know. You gotta know me, man. Yeah, they get mad at what I say on radio. The hell with them. Take care of Poor Lee, the king too big. Switch radio, 10-7.
1: Tis up.
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0: cut your radio off. I heard you buzz it. But man, JR damn near cut your radio off on that key. That's the first time he got you now. Coming to me, that was the first time he got you. Coming to me tonight. Take care of Pony later. King 2B, JR, good job and goodbye. You left on the mall. You said, where's the meeting? Now you going 10-7. You know how long it take me go 10. JR, you said, tell them, boy, you ain't no pussy. I mean, no pushover. 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JR, let me go, bro. You got me slipping. Hey, JR, you said, tell them, big boy, you ain't no pushover. Hey, JR, I left mall on the mall. The mouth wide open. Hey, JR, switch money. Monday night. Good night. He didn't get you with a cup of keys now. I was trying to get you a cup of keys. But the rest of the time, you whooped on the job. You said, you got to pump up. You keep up calling Big Al Bertha. You know, they call Big Al, isn't it? Big Al Bertha.

0: now he tapped out. Now he said, I'm kidding. No bogey five on JR. But you was gonna stand by. You gonna stand by and let him play this shit. No, you didn't say that.
1: I lied.
0: You said you gonna let him blow. It's fine. Hey, take care. I kept him straight that time. Fix it up that time. 15 minutes ago, you said you gonna stand by and let him have his dog show. That what you said, K2B. Hell, I just had to put a twist to it. Sound better the way I say it. Take care, Mr. Wayne. Switch lane clear. And take care.
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by Little Rascal 91, say tap tap. Hey Little Rascal, Mr. 91 and the Big Bam, say tap tap. Bye bye bye. Hello, Trey, I'm back.

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0: Hey, nephew, let me see these boys walk by something tonight. 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

0: 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Outlaw Joe the Whale looking for a long distance audio check. And I can go 10 steps. I need a long distance audio check. Outlaw Joe the Whale in Mississippi is back out. Get on out of here. I don't like Joe's the Wheel, I got no condition. I didn't want to give me a long distance audio check. I'll log Joe's the Wheel back out.
1: Outlaw Joe's the Wheel, 10-7 and gone.

0: X-ray, I'm like, I ain't got no other time. I don't have no other time when it comes to you when you drop 60 DVDs like that big a radio. X-ray, Jones and Wells, I told him my radio, I'll leave a guy bigger slobber than that nigga bone. Old trail, Jones and Wells, and come on. Prix Key. And he did, he said he's a little dog. He said he's a little dog about the Grand Prix Key. He said, yo, there I come. Hey, Grand Prix Key, I'm gonna play it back if you can do it again. Grand Prix Key is Joe the world, so come on.
1: Jimmy Sweat out there. I'm doing real for sure. 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

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Come on, Bill. Oh, Bobby, just like me. 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
1: Hey, yeah, well,
0: have yourself a good night. 0340 Jackson 10 on East 79.
1: I heard that, I did, man. Well, you said it, man. I said, Lottie with the worldwide.

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0: my wife, Maureen Riley in New York, 12, right back.
1: You get a lot of them cut off.
0: Yeah, you came up in there. I got most of the Carolinas in there, and then you were used in there.
1: It's coming from all directions, though, JR.
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Sorry, John Dillinger, got rough and tough that time. 8803, hello out the back door in Honolulu, I heard you too. John Dillinger, 12, don't.

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Bye, number five. Good evening to you. You sound good, got bigger 12, don't you?

0: number five, where you coming from? Hey, number five, where you coming from? I thought so. You say you coming from North Carolina. All right, number five.
1: North Carolina 12.
0: Hey, I ain't gonna tell him that. Hey, one more time again, Dillinger. John Dillinger, we heard you 12, don't? You're going 10-7 on that ground plane. Well, you sound good on that ground plane too while you're going 10-7. 12 now. Well, let me get it off the clock. Have a good evening. 12 go. All right, get in GDX 912, though.

It's all about getting them checks, I'm gone. And that's the way to do it. Full checks. Full checks!

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Yeah, 410, I'm just on this old 5 element. Yeah, 410 on that. 410 on that. If you're talking.

If Raleigh's local, I'm local talking, J.R. 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You say he'd know that. I heard you, Dillinger. 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That's right. That cop nigga was a movie star.

0: Hello, J.R. Yeah, folks, in.
1: Get an 8877 check.
0: I'm on my little drive.
1: Get an 8877 check.
0: That's what I use to tickle the big box.
1: And that's what I'm cruising, just as 8877.
0: Both in, I can do this and I'll do a whole lot. But I prefer doing just this. Click, click. All right, train driver. Good evening to you, brother.
1: The man in the valley.
0: Me and this audio's gone. Yeah, that's about 7 miles from you. Yeah, 410. Well, I'm in Woodland
1: Hills or Calabasas. You'll know exactly where I'm at.
0: Yeah, Woodland Hills, Calabasas. I sit right on the borderline of Woodland Hills and Calabasas. Yeah, 410. That damn 405 run right through the middle. Okay, that's what I do. That's what I do. I'm a transportation coordinator in the movie business. Yeah, folks, yeah. Matter of fact, I have a deal with Mercedes-Benz North America. I've got two of their cars on my show. I do Matlock. And I got two of them electric SUVs out here. Yeah, I got two matching EQS 550s. You might be right, this is the third season. I've had them for 3 seasons now. Yeah, and the MyBot is just to take extra money from you. Yeah, 410. I like the long wheelbase S-Class, don't get me wrong, but that MyBot, I'll pass.
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1: Why, you got it. 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
1: Magnolia.
0: No, Blockbuster and the Magnolia back on the damn.

0: Yeah, right, you on that, Johnny.
1: I got a cap on that duck plug, ain't no doubt about it. I heard you when you first bumped it down just as a school ship it earlier. But I had my friend, I'll call on the line, man, and I wasn't about to let him off the hook till I finish up with him. But I'm going to say good morning to you and let you know that Willie Mobile working, coming in the Magnolia. Hey, Johnny, I bump it down, block west in the Magnolia. Say, what you think about it? Come on.
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Full bump it down, blockbuster in the Magnolia, turn it loose. Bye, bye, bye.

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72. 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Yes, sir. I've got to respect you.

the midnight call of North Carolina, that was 7-30 miles east of Bumper Street, waving a hand.

97 to Gray Lake. I 97 to Gray Lake. You're choking out my company, your neighbor here. 7 miles, so you're coming in. Hey, Gray Lake, Silver's coming, waving right back at you. Come on, let's go.

Jeff wants me to pass the fire. I ain't been there in trouble. If you still out there, that was Jeff wanting up. I got a copy up here. You got a copy on me. 97 and the Great Lakes wanted me to say good morning to you. He said, tell all the good night, good time gained.

Back on the distance side, 97 Blockbuster, and I know you're getting on there.

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Good morning, 97 Great Lake.

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1: Good morning, 97. Yeah, I'm Andy Magnolia with the radio. 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Come on, tap to it, 97. 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
1: From New Orleans, Berman Street. 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

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I think I heard somebody else roll up in there, too. Hey, Prasha, that was you. Good morning, 209, right back.

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You always gotta look a man in the eye when you're talking to him, no doubt about it, man. Hey, 43, you shook up my radio on lockdown now, 209, so come on. Here, you guys do a bunch of fat mouth on that cab beginning. 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

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Yeah, keep Reggae Master out of my radio. 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

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I'm getting down.

copy on you, no doubt about it, man. 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It sounds like you said 49, I ain't too sure, man. Come on.

Good morning, Midnight Crawler. You reading the mail? Good morning, Midnight Crawler. You're a jammer in the Magnolia with the wave. Yeah, Terry, I have been just sitting around the radio listening to you talk to Ranger and that bad news. Shout out more, but down, stick up two nerves in the thumb. Good morning, time to you. You're jam in the mag. I'm black out.

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Well, you're doing your thing. They doing a little bumping it down out there on you, big brother. You kind of don't have that, but weed in the water this morning. Somebody. Go on, tell me, midnight crawler, what you mean by itself? Yo, jam, man, I might know you with the fuse, I'm on the way, black out.

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Tell the Ranger, leave my radio alone. I didn't kill him, but he's gonna make me mad. I'm a mice on this mall. Come on, once again, tell the Ranger, leave me alone. Your jam will be out.

0: right back, 891. Good morning, Tattoo. That midnight caller talking to Range on that 10 big end. Good morning, 891. Your jam, under my nose with the wave. Yeah, 891. Appreciate you bumping down, speaking to my little boy station. 891, your jam, under my nose.
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0: Is that you calling me number 5 in the driveway? I heard somebody else call me on that 10 million. But come on, Chad, see, I heard number 5. I said, there's some ass, no doubt about it. Number 5 in the driveway, your jam under my ass, red back.
1: Midnight Crawler, you told him right. At Midnight Crawler, you told Ranger right. He's talking long enough. Good morning, Midnight Crawler. Now, with the way getting down. Telephone at Midnight Crawler. Be blessed, man. Have a good day. Midnight Crawler, Nighthawk, Mississippi, back down.

0: 5. I heard you sitting in the driveway, but I don't know where you're coming from. Good morning, 5 in the driveway. I'm back. Come on. Hey, 5,
1: I couldn't pull out the

0: Boy, it's rough to talk this morning, man. Look like my mother nature boy coming out of Philly this morning, no doubt about it. All right, I'm gonna step by for a bit, man, see if mother nature gets a little better. Right now, shake it too right. Oh, 209 in the deep, deep, I'm getting down.
1: At midnight crawler, Tyrone say he's getting ready to shoot you a 21. Hey, Tyrone say he's getting ready to shoot you a 21.
0: Man, it depends who's calling back to me. Hey, number five, man, good gracious, I am, man. Down, I'm down like you, man. I wouldn't have no problem, man, because right now I'm straining my ears trying to pick those boys up around the Carolinas. I don't know, number five. You got it locked down this morning. Come on.
1: That's when you get that 21.
0: Number five, take care, man. Have a wonderful day, man. Hey, number five, while you pulling out of that driveway at a high rate of speed, hey, number five, 209, said, I've got you. Bye-bye-bye.

0: Houston, it's 503 in the back of the field. I get McCallaghan, he has a lockdown at Ken McGinn. I hear you're 910. So come on, time to hear. Pleasure with the major. Your jam and the Magnolia blackout. Midnight Crawler, Tyrone said he can't find your number.
1: Hey, Midnight Crawler. Hey, Midnight Crawler, Tyrone said shoot him at 21. He can't find your number. Hey, Midnight Crawler, Tyrone said shoot him at 21.
0: Just call him. He lost your number. I'm back out.

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Probably morning to the second. Probably morning to the third.

0: Good morning. What are you
1: saying? I got called at Bam. They said you was up in the pickup truck. I guess 0891 gonna say that ain't no excuse. But you say you in the pickup truck. Well, that pickup truck operates Bam pretty clear about that. Super fast, push the wheel around the back, and drop down, bye-bye.

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All right, 1005.

0: barbecue man. 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I have a drop there on your hand, you're a champagne. My five, never do, looking at you right back.
1: Hey, good morning, number one contender. Number one contender.
0: Well, man, barbecue man, keyboard's in the clear.
1: Number one contender. 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You bumped it down and disturbed me over here and kind of woke me up, so I'm going to ease up and then disturb you a little bit also. But good morning to you anyway. Hey, number one contender, you got it going on in my radio. Old Blockbuster and the Magnolia, thought you ought to know. Bye, number one contender, Blockbuster, just turn it loose. Bye.

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22 Deuce. Good morning, good morning, good morning, good morning. 22 Deuce, if you got a copy. If you got a slab of copy, we're off our able jack in the shag with the way you've got down. Messing with you. You won't get me keyed on. I'm just working this old 1955 Johnson. Hey, short man, Mr. Ed in the shed. That's all I got on. Johnson bike and value, 185 bird watts. 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
1: He tried to talk to somebody else now, Mr. Ian, let me go see what he's talking about.

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1: 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I know you're going to lie.
2: Right by, man. You sound really good in Naples, Florida this morning. I just came out to my shop right now, opened it up, and I heard you right there. I was listening to my unit and my air conditioner in the shop and start working. You have yourself a wonderful day. The blessing is my pocket change. Your small brother around here. We don't come with the high side. I want to put the high side on. MSA, I had to say hello to you, my brother. Hey, Mr. Beep, beep, beep. Good morning, good morning, good morning, my long time, CP Frank. Come on.

right back. 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I'm gonna go back here to work. I had some people calling me also. Good morning to everyone. It's 27025. Listen to my radio. Bye, bye, bye, bye. Mr. A, bye.

Mr. I'm setting this Eagle 3000 this morning around Naples, Florida. I just finished last night and I'm setting right now, but I think it sounds really good. Hey, Mr. Ed, thank you very much. You have a wonderful day. I was talking to a package chance that big numbers were ready this morning. I think I'm going to take a risk on Rick. Well, thank you, Mr. Ed. You have yourself a wonderful day, Mr. Worldwide, Mr. Commonwealth around Naples, Florida. And I leave you to my man, Commonwealth. The capital over there, the national capital. You wake up so early in the morning. 411, Mr. Wilson.

right by, my friend. You sound good like always out here in Naples, Florida, man. I didn't even know us. We had some condition this morning around Naples, Florida, bro. I just came out to the shop, I turned out the radio, and I heard Pocket Shack with 30 dB in my radio. I said, wow, that's good condition I had there today. Hey, 411, nice talking to you, my friend. The pleasure is mine. I hope you will do it again. Mr. 411 in Maryland. Your brother around Naples, Florida. Say, come on, let's ride. Right by 411. Take care, my brother. Do you hear the people right there meeting around there? All my 777, Gilbert, and all these people right there, my longtime super friend that I say hello. Take care, Mr. 411, the government. Sometimes they call me the source of the blue water right here because I got one pill running in the and one pill told me it's gonna put me in the black list. Hey, 411. I think one pill somebody say it's gonna put me in the black list. Take care, 411. Mr. Worldwide, Mr. Come Away, I see you. Bye. It's all this is the only hobby. Bye.

0: Ramon over here, 255.
1: Yo, good morning. 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I'm trying to get this old rotor to the right side of my engine. Well, good morning to you. Between 60 and 70 degrees, coming in.

0: son, I'm a good friend, Wagon Master. 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
1: Good morning to 9.

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It's me and Vic and Regis Mayo. No doubt about it. You're 617 flying high like a low on this Tower of Power. Getting down. Sandy Shore with a morning. When you play for the rain, you gotta deal with the mud. 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
1: Yeah, come on, Red Eye Crow. 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

0: kauli ya Martin Luther King, swala kwa kuna nini bila moyo hivi ya ujibu watu kinga bao sisi naye baba kama you miss any of that. 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
0: One eagle to another eagle, no doubt about it. 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
1: Right, I'm about to get this morning, here. Long here, you went. Big Rags, T-Bone. Hey, T-Bone, like what I expect.

morning, good morning, good morning, good morning. Good morning to the band. Oh, clean up on the bottom of this pin pile, waving got down.

Good morning, good morning, good morning. Good morning around the bend. Old garbage man on the sandpile with the morning warm-up wave got down.

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Oh, God, this man on the sun pile morning wave just got down.

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0: message on the south to south. John the Baptist, you have a super day. Wish you and the family well and stay blessed up. Hey, Mr. John the Baptist, oh, number three is Jessup. 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

0: Hey, Easy Rider, just want to say good morning on the day, my friend. Easy Rider, Grand Rapids, we are from Boyle Ray Bay.
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1: Smoke up there for boy Mobile Breaker.
0: back on Black Smoke. I want to sandy shores there for Boy Mobile. 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

0: situation. 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
1: Hey, 22-9 around Magnolia. Hey, 22-9 around Magnolia, raw high, top side of Spice Grove City, looking brighter. to me. 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Talking to Nutcracker, but

0: Pitbull, that guy making 049, the pump in that big tube, he got my ears. 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
1: None of them names that you named, no doubt about it, man. I'm not saying they ain't out there. I ain't saying they ain't out there, but they ain't out there on you. And that's what Dust Young show. Okay, man, well, let me get these bees situated, maybe ease down just a little bit and see what's really going on. Maybe I can hear them too, man, but if this particular 36 is all about you and my radio, you and that piece of wire, that bazooka gun,
0: two. You don't put a line on that big tube, y'all. He don't let him fool you. That guy made on that big tube, he putting his mouth on me. Have a good day. Where's Jammer, New York? J.R. is stepping.
2: Can I get a 357? Can I get a 357? Can I get a 357? Hey, country boy, can I get a 357?
0: Get my audio back. Hey, 049, did I get my audio back when I come back?
1: I'm gonna take the laser down there. Eagle, you ought to be up by now, man. All right, Eagle. All right, Eagle, Eagle, Eagle, Eagle. Hey, Eagle, you paying attention in the Carolinas this morning, that break?
0: You must got a Xerox. Oh, that's where, okay, you must be. 049 on that big tube.
1: I'm down in Kansas City, that time.
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0: Hey, Pitbull, why don't you let BT use your microphone? The only thing is, you gotta make him wear a mask, cause this kind of thing ain't sick. Matter of fact, make him wear 3 masks. Pitbull, good morning, Breaker Breaker. Stepped it up. He sound like he done turned on that big box suit. Now, I heard you say you gonna put a muzzle on him, but that was after Pitbull got off the mall, 049, break, break.
4: Bam, bam, got down.
0: He's talking about biting you. He's saying big dog, big dog. Why he saying big dog? But Pitbull is saying big dog. That kind of nigga's gonna bite you, 049, break, break.

0: tube? That takes something to get over that kind of bigger wire when you got that big old tube. That tube bigger than you, break.
1: Tell him he can fire up the kitchen sink if you want to.

0: shot me, you know, it's fair exchange, ain't no robbery. 049, I'm gone.
1: back in the lakes and standing by.
2: Nothing's got there now. I'm gonna have to say hello.
0: You can't stay.
3: Right, yeah?

0: saying.
1: I ain't making it up. It's right here, right now. Wicked Willie, your friend in Louisville way back when. Let's do it again one more time. Yo Jones got down.
2: Can I get my name called before I go with that show?
1: Think you done got away. I keep on back here, we gonna let you go.
3: Good morning, Controller.
4: Good morning,
3: Controller. Eagle, South Side, the Carolinas, with this high-five Controller. Eagle on the mail.
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5: 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Barry, I think I see your water gates on Facebook or something. I'm not familiar with you, but sure is good to finally hear you. Good morning, Barry in the Constitution, JR in the Buckeye Stubbin.
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3: Controller. Okay, go ahead and get your
4: job. Go ahead and get
3: your job. Southside of Carolinas, I'm on the side.
5: Too much to my boy. Okay, Barry, holler at you later. Appreciate the smoke and the boat. Barry in Connecticut, JR, slave boy country. Got down, I'm gone.
2: I sure did, black on black. Hey, black on black, anybody with raw hide, raw hide, raw hide, raw hide, black on black. Somebody send me that bridge.
6: I'm gonna get on the quiet side.
3: Southside, the Carolinas got down.
5: Barry, I just tuned in on Facebook, man. I scared myself. Barry, I scared myself. Barry, JR stepping.
2: Hey, black on black, rawhide downtown Flint, Michigan. Hey, black old black, got that rawhide downtown Flint, Michigan this morning. Back up.
3: Controller, you're looking at the right person. You're looking at Nutcracker, so if you want to talk to Nutcracker, you better leave the antenna where it's at. It's just simple as that. Hey, Controller, he's a soft side. Come on.
4: Controller,
2: can't
4: you see,
2: you
4: see,
2: you
4: see,
2: you
4: see,
2: you see, you see, you see, you see, you see, you see, you see, you see, you see, you see, you see, you see, you see, you see, you see, you see, you see, you see, you see, you see, you see, you see, you see, you see, you see, you see, you see, you see, you see, you see, you see, you see, you see, you see, you see, you see, you see, you see, you see, you see, you see, you see, you see, you see, you see, you see, you see, you see, you see, you see, you see, you see, you see, you see, you see, you see, you see, you see, you see, you see, you see, you see, you see, you see, you see, you see, you see, you see, you see, you see, you see, you see, you see, you see, you see, you see, you see, you see, you see, you see, you see, you see, you see, you see, you see, you see, you see, you see, you see, you see, you see, you see, you see, you see, you see, you see, you see, you see, you see, you see, you see, you see, you see, you see, you see, you
3: trying to Carolina.
0: He said, but what you working is working real well on that end. Oh, controller, you got it down, you got it down. I don't hear no background singles, because if I did, I was going to give him some pom pom. Take care, controller. Oh, Nutcracker, easing like the big apple trees. Controller, bye, bye, bye.
3: Bye.
0: Better Roger, controller. Well, I tell you like this, you got that hammer down up here in the Franklin town. I'ma ease out the middle of the road, she'll put a target on my back, and that's 300 Mako, they put the key on my radio. Hey, controller, I can't stay long, cause it's 300 Mako ain't too strong, but these badass sevens ain't no joke. Controller, Nutcracker, gone.
7: Fight mad, he's right. 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I ain't mad at a dope toy, though.
8: Take care of her. You know what I do? I'm so good at it. I'm so good at it. 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She'd be a chief. 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

0: let you know here, man, I ain't learned better. 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I don't want a 20,000. See, when I, if I put that thing in line, all this gonna brain on a heading like the mud does down here. They don't upgrade here, man. They get out there and blow up here, man. And they're trying to pump up a twist on it, man. Cause when a couple of them get up off that mall, they say, we're on a pipe. Watch out now. And they go to twist in the pump. Oh, yeah.
1: Yeah. still alive in town, no doubt about it, man. I was a pit bull in there too. A couple of my other homeboys in control. I don't know if you remember me.
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1: condition yet.
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1: Hey, Controller, I'll be here, man. We'll be in the back woods, man. But in September, Worldwide Controller, 28 Small Station, one pill base station, back woods. Bye-bye-bye.

0: a controller. 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We the one. They got a money. And I will show you. Man. Hello, Easy Rider, Black Rooster over here while you over there, break, break. Bye, controller, that go on top.
1: Tell my friend I high voltage, 0525, Mr. Charles Bronson. And he got it wrong the last time around. This be 0525 Z-side. Now, high voltage be a friend of mine, but he got a hold up. 0525 just got down. About a 525-3 Cougar. Well, bring your ashtray out. The man that don't give a damn, 525, a.k.a. Charles Bronson, the mean old man got down.
2: Here come. I just want to say good morning to you, man.
3: 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I was 525 choke chain, 22 H Mile Station, Big City, Lana G.
4: 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Hey, 747, it's good to hear.

0: control around northeast corner of 5 Alive. Good morning, control. We're 5 Alive in Alabama.
1: Hello, 021. How about out there, 021? Hey, 021, I'm trying to come out of Tennessee and say good morning to
0: me. Yeah, you can say good morning. I don't guess the controller heard that.
2: Here come Black Rooster, duck, go water pipe.
1: Like you, I talked to my radio and make it that talk right back to me too. Hello once again.
0: Terrell, you can't turn your house. Hi, my fine, I kind of road condition. Let's come in. I heard you. Hey, 525. 5 Alive in Alabama.
1: This is Zero Black Rooster.
2: Some mess this morning, Black Rooster's gone.

0: wonderful weather day. Hey, it's been good for me for a little while.
1: I got this little bitty radio. Around Maryland, I got this. I'm trying to get you.
2: You keep on hollering, mother.
0: Jack Daniels said, have a good day, and I appreciate it. Now back out.
2: .410. Only thing I can say is hee-haw. Only thing I can say is hee-haw. 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
0: That Big Bird,
3: you did. You'll stir them all up.
2: Switch 410.

0: running. 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
0: Big Bird, Jack Daniels.
1: I told you when you hit that jet, make it hammer.
2: You see me number 11?
1: Oh, I'm going to be on my back.
0: But it's all good. Big Bird, you stirring it? You stirring it? You stirring it, Mr. Worldwide Big Bird, Jack Daniels, back out.
2: I was just checking.

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1: Pennsylvania. 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Good morning, lights out. 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Lights out, I'm gonna put it where you can get it. I'm gonna put it where you can get it this morning. You got some type of feedback or something going on, a half a squeal. I don't know what's going on, but you got something going on in your radio, lights out. It's noisy.

0: gonna be all right, my child. 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You know, you ever heard of a lock? Have you ever heard of a lock? You know, they got them for doors. They're called a lock. Maybe you gotta Google that and see what a lock is all about. What happens sometimes, and it will happen, lights out. Hey, lights out. I just thought I'd come over here. I heard you holler. I was in the side door. I was over in the Kakalakis talking to the switchboard, and I heard you come in my side door, so I thought I'd swing up on the northeast corner to see what really was going on. Lights out. Come on. Oh, you're not like most of them then, lights out. 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They get theirs out of pal talk. Most of them, like DBI, he gets his out of pal talk, lights out. Watergate station. You say your friend DBI don't talk on the radio no more? He turned it all into a Watergate station. So that's what's going on. I appreciate you updating my files, lights out. Come on. Things are changing all the time. Every day, lights out. Every day, things change. Ain't that right, Jimmy Swagger? Yes, Jimmy Swagger. Every day, things change, lights out. Hey, lights out. But you gotta keep up with the times, lights out. I'm reading your mail.
1: 1-2-100. So I shut them 3,000s out there. I hope that helped out a little bit there, Fo' Jack.
2: Yes, yes, that's what it was. A windjammer, that's what it was. You were playing it, you were recording it too hot because that playback.
0: Well, that's never been a guarantee, lights out. Hey, lights out, that's never been all-time true now, lights out. Sometimes I'll get 60 pounds of my radio and I can't bust a grape, lights out. So I don't follow that very well. So that's why I'm at the old school, lights out. I don't pay no attention to everybody trying to rewrite the rules.
1: Rooster Magic. Morning time once again, Black Rooster Magic. Great lady, something going on.
0: His wallet's not that thick. He gonna go back to drag racing. It's hard to do both. It's hard to do both, lights out, when you're on a budget. If you're gonna race, you gotta race 100%. If you're gonna talk on the radio, you gotta talk 100%. You only can have as many as hobbies as you can afford, lights out.
3: Well, you all up in here in Grandstown, number two. Number two, all day live and living color. Good morning, number two.
4: Good morning, tell you I ain't quit.
0: Well, you might have a point there, lights out, but it's all about paying that electric bill. If you don't get up on it, you don't have no big electric bill, then you got some extra money for the track. John, he might have that receiver on the solar panel. He might have that receiver on the solar panel, but he can't put that transmitter on the solar panel. 410?
4: Come on, Razor. Come on, Razor. You got a small cabin? Hey, Razor, shout out to him.
0: Well, he might be back in the fall. Once it starts getting cold and they close down that racetrack, he just might be back, lights out. Once they close down that racetrack and he got more time to be around the radio, he just might be back.

0: Yeah, I'm just doing the best I can. I'm doing the best I can with this baby driver. Shit, Alabama,
1: Clark. I don't know what's going on. Hey, lights out. 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
1: I used to have a lot of fun with DBI on the radio. I had a lot of fun with DBI on the radio talking to Skip. But I don't have much fun in Pal Talk. His buttons get pushed too easy.

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And I know he's not going to be the last one lights out. Hey, lights out. I let that roll off like water. That ain't no thing, no thing. Hey, lights out. Brass is in the room saying DBI don't race. Brass is telling the room that DBI don't race. What's up with that? About all that now. It says you don't race here. I know he ain't putting all that money in that race car just to take his mama to the grocery store. You know, he probably taking her

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You say he got two nitrous bottles. 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You get home quick when mom in the car. Well, all this roasting going on at DBI to make him get off that flat ass and get back working on that antenna. I know this roasting is going to get him busy on that antenna. Hell, he might want to try it with a bent. He might want to try a bent. He can talk around some corners maybe since it's bent like that, 410. I believe a shopping cart would talk if you put a matching system on it. I believe you could talk with a damn shopping cart.

0: Well, we're going to leave it alone. I'm not tired of talking about DVI and these water station pal talk skippers. Hey, lights out. Call somebody else. Maybe someone else got some information that could update your file. Well, we'll see what happens with DBI. He keeps on saying two more weeks. But when you hear it, let me know when you hear him key that Mickey Flicky on the airways. Pal talk don't count. But let me know if you hear him keying on 27025. He's sitting back taking blood pressure pills. He's taking blood pressure pills, lights out. Hey, lights out. He's a steaming. He's about ready to blow his top. Lights out in the northeast corner, and that darn hillbilly down there in the Carolinas is trying to squeeze in there, and he's asking for the reverend's help, lights out. Oh, he's trying to get a hold of the preacher. Rass is trying to get a hold of the preacher, Reverend Dr. Tin Man, to maybe to pray for DBI.
1: Lights out, come on. Up, I got down. I'm just playing with this thing, seeing what's going on. Brass Junior, your friend, got down.
0: I don't know. He over there talking to Junior now up there in Saginaw. Junior up there in Saginaw. Brass is talking to him. Brass do anything to find him a sable hole. 410. Pull out no damn rabbit. He can't pull out no rabbit. He pulled out a raccoon, but he can't pull out a rabbit. Brass has done everything in the whole wide world. If you want to know anything, just call Brass. He's already done it. 410. Around the block a few times. You said around the world, then you said around the block. Which one is it? And around both of them. Brass has been around both of them. All right, lights out. I'm done picking on folks. They're going to get mad. Brass can take it, though. Brass can take it. He got wide shoulders.
1: For 20 goddamn years or longer, man. Ain't no change in my game. I still got a little ass left.
2: You ain't got to be two nose on that end. Hey, you ain't got to be two nose on that end. Raw high downtown. that tie hemp ain't nose on that stuff running in. No doubt about it. Rawhide back in the bush.
0: Well, it is what it is, lights out. You gotta make your fun, lights out. Hey, lights out, if you're losing friends over CB radio, they was never your friends to begin with, lights out. I'm getting down.
2: Back out.
0: Well, I just say keep it rolling. I say keep the room rolling, keep it rolling. A little bit less wide play for 5 or 6 hours in a row, and just keep the room rolling. 410. Well, man, I thought I was kept up. Last I heard, you can play water gates, but you can't play them too loud so other people can talk underneath of them. That's been a rule a long time, but no one's been using it. 410.
2: Downtown, Flint, Michigan, looking bragger.
0: Why are you starting to talk about a head whipper now? This must be talk about Folks Day. This must be talk about Folks Day. Now you're talking about head whipper. Well, man, you're talking to the wrong person there, lights out, because I tell like a T.I. is. 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
1: Definitely gonna drag you back out of it, lights out.
0: Morning to you, my friend. Good morning, good morning, good morning. Brass around the Carolinas, bye bye. Roger, Ray. I'm glad everything is going swell and well on your end.
1: Very bad. You just lose one. Lose one out of 100. That's not real bad. That's good odds. Hey, lights out. That is good odds. 410.
0: Nobody told you today, let me be the first one to save
1: you. Well, that's good news. You and Big Bull and Top Gun are all gonna go out for lunch. Y'all gonna try to solve your differences and you're going to lunch. Man, you're gonna have to take a more better place than McDonald's. Some good steakhouses in Texas, because they're known for all their steaks. They ought to have some real good steakhouses, Ike. And, you think maybe you could get Big Bull to pay for them?
2: Okay, Nighthawk, good day, good day.
0: Hey, Nighthawk, you tell that cat nigga whoever told you to tell me good morning. You tell that cat nigga we don't have a three-way communication. This is...
1: Well, that's nice of you. That's nice of you, lights out. You said you're going to pay for it. You got it all covered. Big Bull can get him a T-bone steak, four or five drinks. You got it all covered.
0: All right, there. Hey, all right there. But that's my friend. I let him get away with it once, but I ain't gonna let him get away with it again.
1: 410, 410, can't be having no free orders. You cannot be having no free orders down there. They gonna stand by the wayside while you and Big Bull and Top Gun have steak lunch.
0: They got way of hand again, Adam, that's for sure. Nighthawk, Ground, Virginia, Black Rooster moving on. Good day.
1: Well, if Short Leg Joe goes, make sure you get a table. Make sure you get a table if Short Leg Joe goes, because he needs room to get that leg in there.
0: Boy,
1: so
0: man, take care. Have a good day. Big Ball, so he's about to walk away.
1: Well, if he comes and he starts acting up, he gets drunk and starts acting up, just put him in the damn high chair. Sword Joe gets down there and having lunch with y'all, and he starts acting up because he's drunk, just put his ass in the high chair. Man, if you're going to a high-class steakhouse, they got all different sizes for those fat babies.
0: Good morning, Big Boss. Big Boss and a big one.
1: That's right. 63 is jealous because we're pal talk skipping. 63 is jealous, lights out, because we're pal talk skipping. What do you think?
0: All right, good morning, switchboard operator. Good morning, switchboard operator. Sounding good as usual, too, man. Hello, switchboard operator. Most of our car, Black Smoke, Black Rooster, right back. Bye-bye.
1: No, I've done it for a lot of years, but I don't know what the new thing is. Hey, lights out. Update my files.
0: lights of that black smoke, man. I guess Mother Nature's just being out of favor this morning because I've just got this cat big 1-tube 800 going. I got this 1-tube 800 going this morning. I had to stick it into that 3000 a few minutes ago and try to get some of that out of my front door, and that'd be for real.
1: Well, I've done that before myself, Lysel. Hey, Lysel, I can't throw no stones, because I've done that before. I've used Paltalk as my receiver, hell, 20 years ago, Lysel. Well, there's a whole bunch of them now. That's all I can tell you. Hey, lights out. There ain't no excuses on 27025, but in that play talk room you're talking about, play talk, there's a whole bunch of excuses.
0: Good, doing real good, and everything. I've been trying to talk a little bit, but not very much, because I know they can't make it like game busters. When they hear this cat and dick in 88, drop it down, don't make them late, them cat and dicker want to do something with it. Hey, smoke, like...
1: Well, they can't use no excuses today. Hey, lights out. They cannot use any of those damn excuses today about our conversation, because you're playing it live, 410.
0: All right, you there, Brass. Hey, Brass, you know I got a problem, don't you? You know, and I know, and everybody that talked to me on the radio knows that I got a problem.
1: Quartet on that, you can't tie up the room talking to Top Gun? Is that a new rule? Boy, they having rules in Pal Talk now. And I sure am glad they ain't on 27025.
0: Breaker.
2: You do it on it here. Big balls are gone.
0: That's exactly where you got it at, pointed in his back there.
1: Well, maybe they didn't tell you the whole truth to the new rule. Maybe they didn't tell you the whole truth. Let me see if I can update your files a little bit, lights out. Maybe you only can have a 10 or 15 minute conversation, or maybe a 5 minute conversation. Maybe you can't hold the room up at hostage for an hour. Me included. Hell, I think if the rest of them do it, I'd just jump in and do it too.
0: And they'll lick their tongue out at you. But you catch them in the evening after school, and you lick your tongue back out at them. Hello, Grass, you got your lick back, Bray.
1: No, I mean, my opinion is a good fight. It's always good to hear a good fight. They don't want to hear about me and you ratchet jawing for 3 hours because they're back there pissed off because they can't do it.
0: I'm like a doggone cabbage. All head and no I see ya.
1: You gotta roll with that boo-boo skip. Cause you just never know how long she's gonna be around, 410.
2: Hey, Brad, don't eat too much on that end roll high back off.
1: All the time. Sometimes it's hard. You know, they're pretty hard-headed. You know, they got feelings. You know, a lot of them get their feelings hurt.
0: Somebody else joined the party, and they wasn't even invited. They were real rude. They just run up in there and said what they wanted to say, and I didn't hear nobody else. Well, I, Black Rooster, thought you ought to know, Bray Bray.
1: Well, See, there it is. You pay too much attention to pal talk lights out. You pay too damn much attention to those weenies.
0: But operator, you need to watch it. See, he said everybody always want to bond the party, but they won't.
1: I heard that lights out. Hey, lights out, you said you'd listen to him just right before you call him a damn liar.
0: I heard it operate when you first came down. Break up, break up. Hey, Brass. Hey, operator, I heard both of you got bigger. I heard both.
1: I don't know why they won't just jump on his head. They scared? Bunch of scared back there. You know, you can tell those guys are scared like that, lights out. Look at their thumb, and you look at their thumb real good, it'll be flat, because they're a bunch of damn thumb suckers.
3: Yes, yes, wrong. Come on, lights out, the young man is on the mail.
0: A little bit different to get him out of my radio, because that cat bigger said he gave you a head start, and then he took over all over again. Hello once again, Skangabangers. Hello once again, Brass. Hello once again. Oh, Osmond.
2: Hey,
1: Ask for it.
3: I ain't gonna see out too long. I promise you that, man.
1: Ask for it.
3: I ain't feel this bad in a long time. I don't know, bro. Come on and see the lights out. Take care of Jordan, dude. The young man is back out.
0: The green light is on. The green light is on. The green light is on. Hey, Rooster, tell him he can have her right now. Tell him he can have her right now. Because the green light is on and the brass is gone. That's what my radio said. Brass, break, break.
4: Come on, stick up, kid. Undercover.
3: I had a couple of Long Island teams, man. I ain't gonna do it no more. I promise. Come on and see the lights out. Take care, man. I'm gonna get out of here, man. I'm gonna go let my dogs out. Let them run around, do their thing, and I got a little business to handle, man. I'm late, man. I swear to God I am. Come on and see the lights out. Take care of the young man that's back on the mail.
0: What your radio say for sure. But you said that you appreciate him. You appreciate everything you did and everything he said. But it ain't gonna be that easy in that Beaver show. Hello, once again, worldwide operator. It was all about you. If he keeps...
1: Good morning, Big Dog in New York City. Good morning, good morning, good morning. Big Dog in New York City. Sandman with the morning wave. Where's Noisy 973?
3: It's
1: noisy.
3: He
1: got real noisy in my
3: rail. Right, I ain't in no position to do that right now anyway. Catch a little lights out of Philadelphia. The young man, the can't say I'm quiet.
0: Mistake about it. Worldwide Brass, that was all about you. Hello, Switch. Leave him alone right now. It ain't your time in my radio.
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3: The cover's knocking at your door. Man, I got almost 50,000 watts at my disposal, man. So you know damn well right, I ain't gonna play no game. But let me go, man. 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I believe stick up, but somebody called me, man. 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Something to cool his hot box and shit off. 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
2: boom, boom, boom, boom, boom, boom.
0: Hey, Switch in there. 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Tell old Big Balls Black Rooster said 8-ball 3 times in the corner. Catching 2 rails. Black Rooster's gone.
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3: Boy, you smooth, too, bro. I be seeing what them cow niggas talking about, too, bro. Hey, Stick Up, I see what the cow making out lick me, man. Boy, you got a hammer now, man. But I swear to God, man, I gotta go get my mind right, bro. Catch you later, Stick Up, be blessed. The young man, the CSM Inquired.
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7: Tell me that. But tell him one thing for me. I'm not going to wrestle and tumble with him this morning. But tell him God love him. So do I. I key no more. Goodbye.
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1: Real good copy. I used to sell over there. I used to sell it over there before I came to Grand Rapids. I stayed over there for a while before I came to Grand Rapids.
0: Still over. 410. You stayed over there for a little bit before you moved to Grand Rapids. All good copy, copy, undercover.
1: Stay cool on that end. Put it on you later on, Sam. Undercover, pull it back.
0: All right, undercover. You and Lady Shortstack have a good day and keep everybody safe. And stay cool. Undercover, I'm back in these lakes rocking this mail.
2: Number 2 today in the way. Hey, all right, I'm gone.
1: Hey, Mr. Godfather, you coming in my back door. You coming in my back door, Mr. Godfather, top of the day to you. Thank you for having me. Thank you, man. I don't know what the hell is going on, man. Every time I see you, somebody new in my back door, I'm undercover with the morning wave. Have a great day.
0: Hey, undercover, tell my friend Godfather that I got my white cup and I'm standing by.
3: Over here, he coming through the back door. I'm wondering, can I go through the front one?
4: I'm gonna call them raw high, but I can't get it. I didn't get it all, but I did, yeah.

0: Look like Mother Nature got me ear plugged on this dog, plugging in all four corners. I guess it's coming out of New York. I heard somebody coming out of New York. Well, for that plug and show me, wave my hand. Good morning, around the band. Raw eyes, Brother Reed in the mail. Oh, 88 around New York. Good morning. Be raw eyes, raw eyes.
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0: have steering as well. 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
1: It'd be alright, big boss. 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

down, he's breathing, he's trying to get down. 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Still Pistol Pete out there, morning time. Magic, Rob, he's late, so I'm getting on down. Bye, 88. Bye, bye, bye, bye, bye, bye, bye, bye, bye, bye, bye, bye, bye, bye, bye, bye, bye, bye, bye, bye, bye, bye, bye, bye, bye, bye, bye, bye, bye, bye, bye, bye, bye, bye, bye, bye, bye, bye, bye, bye, 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

0: That'd be a good idea, Sandman, right now, the way you got my radio to hurt.
1: I just want to hear some noise.
0: Yeah, I got good news. I'm on the lowrider and invite you to approach in.
1: You can't bug his radio. You can't get his good news attention. You can't get his attention. Stay away from the lowrider.
0: You're smoking out here, old man. Young man, you see him smoking? On that side, young man, I'm getting out. Yeah, right, old man. You guys have a great day. Old man, the young man is quiet and back on the mail. Tell him I got it in my hand on that cap making in. I don't really pull the plug. I pull the plug. All I gotta do is squeeze it. I'm getting on down.

0: J.B. Stone, 3 feet up, Movia, big balls, wave right back.
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0: I wave at you and wish you will. Take care, my friend. I'm gonna lean back. Take care, fan.
2: Yeah, everybody out there, the sound of my voice, y'all be blessed. I'm leaning back.
0: Where are you, Mr. J.B. Stone? 3 p.m. Mobile while you're rolling on.
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2: Hey, River Knight. Did I tell you that I kidnapped Sandman's blow up doll? I didn't tell you about that, did I? Yeah, I kidnapped this damn blow up doll thinking I'm gonna get some money. And now you don't want the little thing back there, bro.
1: Hello, Mr. Jumping Up and Down. Magic. Hey, Mo Magic, come on down.
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1: 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Catch you later, Big Boss Magic. Work on my magic stick. I'm gone now.
2: No copy, no get back. For Oasis in the Great Lakes. Papa Bear, the Magnolia State is gone. The four aces in the lakes is stepping.
0: I wanna kill her.
1: Magic. Magic tops all these lakes. I'm still rocking this mail.
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1: Tell him good morning for me, Sandman. 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
0: Jumping up and down, Mr. Jumping up and down. 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

0: Mesa, California, got down. 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
1: Hello, Sky. 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Come on, and even free. I'm back out.
0: Botan and Skyhawk. All is well, all is well. Hey, Skyhawk, I appreciate you asking. Hello, Skyhawk, Mr. California, I got down.
1: Well, let me kill me and stop all that fighting because somebody gonna end up Charlie, you don't have to let damn no water get Captain McGill. Tell those police that if he want to get dirty, he could get dirty too. Come on, it's 1883, the young man is back out.
0: Hey, Superman, Carl Smoke, I want to put something on his backside. Hey, Superman, Carl Smoke, you...
1: No time to be going back and forth with nobody on that Scott Megan here. I'm gonna go on all my fish out, punch one of these Scott Megan in their mouth, knock them out, and then the Scott Megan, you wake them up. If I knock them out,

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And listen at me, 83, he ain't gonna be collateral damage because I got 50 more to run his ass down, 83. Come on, let's go. Some more out there. 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I got my fist balls up right now. 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

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Come on, it's your 83. I had a hangover, but I had two cups of mud. Now I'm feeling a whole lot better. I'm getting down.

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That was a phone call. That was bringing some luck. He should have stayed on the phone, Charlie. Come on. What you waiting on, Charlie?

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That's what I wanted to do. I wanted to set him out there and make him feel comfortable. But I got enough to shit him out, wind him up, reel him in, bring him right back to where I want him. Got enough for me. Come on and see it, Charlie. Let him know that he's getting his radio cut all the way off, Charlie. I'm getting down. Come on and see, Charlie. Tell him he ain't got no way.

0: hard weight on me when I get up, get down on this shot, nigga. 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Now you talking to me on this shot, nigga. Let him know I can set him out there and reel him in.
1: Tonight, huh? Keep down another goddamn while you're sitting swearing. Cause a lot of people drive and don't.
0: Charlie, I heard all that too on that coming in. I was lost some people. Now I got this coming in. When I get up, get down on this coming in. See, he wants to wait to serve, she, but Lord knows he ain't got enough to handle me. Hello, people. Leave
1: him on the seat. I'm sorry. 805. 805 Illinois.
2: Back
1: 805 Illinois.
0: Well, Charlie, when I get up, get down on this guy, man, look how this gonna go. I'm gonna hold this guy, nigga, and I'm gonna hold this guy, nigga, from start to finish. Hey, Charlie, I'm gonna take my time and let him know this is how I grind. Hello, Charlie.
3: Yeah, I don't know what in the world going on out here. Sometimes called scrap iron, top side, land a leaking.
4: I'm calling now.
0: Actually, we all should have gone yet. He's trying to actually be all in yet. Tell him I still don't have no clue, man. I'm gonna keep this shit. If he all the way from
3: sometimes cross
0: the street, we gon' need it, Charlie.
3: Come on, side, land the weekend. Bye, bye, bye.

Yeah, but I'ma go on and get out in front of Charlotte. See, he like the cap nigga soon. See me on that cap nigga then. But see, I get on up in this microphone and talk to this cap nigga, man. Hey, Charlotte, start the finish is all about the young man. I got the plan, I got the game, and I'ma find out exactly what he working with. Hello, Charlotte, the young man. See, come on, don't make me wait. Shoot, I'm more. I go in broadcast mode. Go back and tell him I just raised the power level, Charlie.

Charlie, that might have been had too much on the board, man. I back this cap nigga, we ain't back down on this cap nigga then. Sometimes you have too much on them cap niggas, man. And I realize that's what might be the deal. I probably got too much on him. Come on, G. I'm taking my time on the low side, Charlie. Come on, let's ride.

0: been dialed in now, Charlie. Hey, Charlie, I'm gonna have him scratching his head. That's how many gonna scratch a bald spot in his head. He gonna wonder what the hell I'm doing, but I just backed down, cause I know how to read this radio. Come on, Charlie. Tell him don't scratch a bald spot in his head.
1: Ain't nobody fucking garbage man on the same side. I heard you was hollering, who that 1-2 and 1-2, it ain't me, but I heard you in my radio, and I want to say good morning, them friends.
0: I'm dialed in now, Charlie. Ain't nothing you can do about it. You might as well leave now. Hey, Charlie, I'm telling you, with the good long laws and angels like you, there's nothing, listen, nothing. I'm going to say it 3 times. Absolutely nothing we can do about it at the current time. Charlie, leave him on the pump.
1: I don't know how I got a squeal in there. But good morning to you. Well, I'm working on this cab, make a squeal up that choir. Here are you with Dr.

0: how come Charlie Wilson, he can't hold it. 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How come right there? Hey, Charlie, you can't. Wilson, 4 inches, and say, come on.
1: Come on and see you, Charlie, and let him know.
0: Come on.
2: All right, you got to do a drop it down and talk to him.

0: 5 and 6, you lost count, Charlie.
1: Yeah, well, I kind of dig around, but I ain't doing the job.

0: man. 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Cause I know you got all kind of hickeys in his head, man. Let him go get him an ice patch on that camera, man. Get some icy hot, get some bandages going. Whatever, peroxide. Matter of fact,
1: I guess everybody don't got their belly full. Bounty on and take care of some storms. I got some storms I need to take care of. Because it looks kind of like we're going to have a little rain laid on in the Miami Gun. No doubt about it. I need to mow the backyard. I need to get on that camping and four-wheeler and ride and touch the grass. I'm just laying on this face.
0: That's all I want to do is call the winner on National League. Hey, Charlie, don't...

0: all that. 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I did what I had to do on this cow making end. Nothing to lose, and damn, bring a little worldwide Charlotte, a young man in these great lanes. I'm back on the mix.
1: Hello, audio.
0: Let him know I'm 10-7.

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I want to reassure this cabin mobile to get me a radio check. Hello, Chester, watch your tape. 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Hello. I wonder when she can get a radio check. When she'll mobile to Chicago, brother.

back around Massachusetts. How did you get to 28, man? 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I hear this is a hell of a windshield in my mobile. That was top flight show. Windshield mobile need a radio check. 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

0: I'm trying to pull out somebody. 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
0: Catch y'all later. 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

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It's Lonnie Green in Chicago. I see that right now. Come on, Keystone Star. 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
0: Keith Dunbar, get a windshield, your PO, give me your PO.

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I'm gonna put 933 head in a cul-de-sac. Hey, Keith, I'm gonna put 933 head in a cul-de-sac. Because he got a big mouth and he talks too much. Catch you later, Keith. Tom Ball got a full ride of windshield on a new bag of bag. Call 933 go. Hey, boss, all they do is sit around and brag. All they do is brag all the time. 933, all they do is brag all the time. But I key on the camera because he got a big mouth and he talk too much. Catch you later, keep talking about rolling that boat over the windshield. His mouth is too big and he talk too much. Back up, back up. Get on camera, make both knees here, please, please, please. Hey, Keystone Ball, tell those 933 windshield mobile, be the hell out of his mobile. Ain't no competition, ain't no competition. But tell him, get on his knees.

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1: Sounding good up here around the ring scene, and that's for sure. 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Boots and Hog, y'all. 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

Hey, Brown Fan Operator, I appreciate the playback and that music on the wheel. 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

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Hello, 411. 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

0: Smalls, put it on your left. Thanks, Smalls, John Shell. Bye, bye, bye.
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traffickers up there in the donut shop or gatekeepers. 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

Jungle Sheriff in a Mobile. Oh, Jungle Sheriff in a Mobile, reading the mail, baby.

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Josh here. They knew y'all come checking this mail, babe.

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All right, Governor. 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

0: Yeah, 410, yeah, 410, yeah. 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That's what made Driver go bad, man. Driver went bought. Got tired of Chopper whooping on him with them pair of 3000s up there in top of Jersey. He went and bought him all that stuff. Yeah, I didn't want to be at Mother's, knowing I see him at the donut shop or even up at the, where we ate breakfast at the hotel.
1: Did it this way. Bye-bye.
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0: So I'm about to get out of here now, because that captain, John Sheriff, just keyed up with a great big old hammer. Talking about here, the Big Apple Mobile. All right, man, I'm gonna get my butt out of here. Take care. John Chef just showed up and got my ears. I see you.
2: Sir, I'm trying to get ready for the weekend, man. I'm trying to get this little bit together for the weekend. John Sheriff and the Big Apple getting down.
0: Don't get that copy ready for the weekend, John Chef. I ain't messing with you, copy. I ain't mad at you. The lawman, they call me Baz Reeves, and I reside down here in the hog yard. John Chef, I see you.
2: Take care, long man, no doubt about it. Open up my phone, jump it on. I'm out here testing for Virginia's break, no doubt about it. Take care, John Sheriff. This mobile in New York is getting down. Bye.
0: 410, testing for the weekend Virginia break. John Sheriff in the mobile in test mode for the break on this weekend. I see it. Yeah, I heard a couple of y'all calling me, man, but that gun John Chef had that stick in my ear hole, so I couldn't hear what was going on. Y'all take care. I'm going to ease it back or half-dab. The lawman getting down and quiet.

0: Small, that's what I like, Captain. I try to tell them, Del Plugger, Small, man. You can get watched from any amber fire, Del Plugger, but if you ain't got that heads, you don't have to control them damn watch, Del Plugger. Ain't no sense of keying there, folks,
1: yeah? 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
0: Hey, Small, it's like a damn snake, Del Plugger. 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

0: No contact on Brownwell. 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
1: The black fireball, not John.

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0: What's going on, little rascal in New York? 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I see you.
1: Squirrel come in, man. 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

0: Hey Brown Hornet, that's you talking? 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
1: Yeah, you got a little feedback. 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
0: Now, I'm gonna turn around and look at you. 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
0: Nah, it still don't matter what you want. I gotta turn around and look at you, man. Now you, I'm basically talking out the back door to you. Yeah, I don't think I'm gonna let y'all do all that local talking. 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You take EBT? You find the chance, dude. Take EBT, that bait. Nah, but I want you to give me your cash out. Send it to me through Cash App. Yeah. EBT card might get me put in jail. Well, I'll send it through Cash App, Captain. If you got Zelle, I'll send it through Zelle too. Take care of old man John Sheriff at the Mobile. Bye-bye. 13, John Sheriff. Tell your compadre, your friend, your neighbor, I didn't mean to hit him from my way down in the hog yard. But I am that guy they call a lawman, John Sheriff. I see you. Yeah, my tag team partner, that's my twin brother, that's old Brown Hornet. That's my tag team partner, that's my twin brother, that's my East Coon King, that's my wonder twin brother. Hey, my old man, the John Chevy, gone, bye-bye. 410 on the twin brother and all that stuff, I do know. All right, Captain, take care. Much love to you and the twin and all the rest of the good time gang. The lawman, deep in the dirty at Grandma's house is out. Hey, long man, this stock microphone qualify? Hey, long man, do this stock microphone qualify? Long man, John Sheriff, bait. I don't want no butter stock microphone. I got a Superstar 5PN in front of this cover 2000 out. That's all I run, the stock microphone. You got to have a power mic, something wrong with your setup. I see ya. Yeah, I'm on a Superstar stock mic, but I'm on a coffin configure. I substituted the element out of that Superstar stock mic with a unit and pistol grip element configure, and I like the way it's on my tone with my damn voice. Hey, long man, it sound good on this end, John Sheriff. Bye-bye. And all I can do is 410 Roger right on that one, because it sure sound loud and proud like you want it to. Take care, John Sheriff. While you're getting ready for Virginia, the loud man is pulling back. Take care, five, the lawman, they call me Bass Reeves. I'm over here at Grandma's, because I don't claim to own a thing. Me and this strong Sneaky Peak Bill Mills gone on.
1: Hey, Bass Reeves, look at Brown Hornet right there. Hey, Bass Reeves, look at Brown Hornet smoke pills and finger out for these two pills. Hey, I guess these two pills won't work. I got to get a little bit more. I got to put a little bit more now. Hey, Bass
0: Reed,
1: there, come. Hello.
0: 4-5, I was trying to see who all that was. 5 in the Keystone. I heard 5 in the Carolinas calling me. I heard, Brown Hornet calling me. Hey, John Sheriff, I heard all them companies calling me, though. 4-10. Do they got enough to get by? Do they got enough to get by? Hey, Lord, man, do they got enough to get by? John Sheriff, my mobile in New York. Bye. Absolutely too much mobile. Hey, John Sheriff, let me tell you this, man. The way you hit me, all I can say is it's absolutely too much mobile for one man. Really? Hey, just listen to me, John Sheriff. Too much. Can't nobody get by, I see ya.
2: You know how I'm
0: all over. I gotta go pack this shit up, and I guess I packed this up on this campaign. Okay, long, let me get out of the way, long, man. There were too many fires out there, so I just throw one man up in there. Hey, take care, long man. The John Sheriff is gone. Bye-bye. Big hammer, big audio, big sound, big clown. Take care, John Sheriff. I hope the rest of them got bigger did like you did and got their stuff together for the got bigger weekend. Cause I think you can pack it up. You ready to go, I see you.
1: Brown Hornet, Mobile, Brown Hornet, Mobile. Hey, Lord, man, Mr.
0: 13 Brown, how did I hear you, man?
2: Well, around the northeast corner, 504 is reading on the mail.
0: Hey, sir, I don't know what this Catholic is doing. He say he gets a test, but he took that thing with a weekend trip to Virginia.
2: So
0: all I can say is,
2: yo, Ray 369 in New York, 504 is right back.
0: Now, he was up, I see you. Man, I was here in 809 in California through my back door. I'm talking in Coptic in Pennsylvania, listening to New York. Then number 5 in the Carolinas calling me. And I'm out here doing all this on a bushel or less. So this got to be some, at least I know one damn thing, man. Tell it working real good, that 410.
2: That's that storm he got coming by. That's that damn storm he got coming up around the Big L Cap, Big Lodell, about that damn rainstorm he got coming this way. Heaven, Mother Nation going crazy. Kiss it on John Sheriff in the Mobile. Bye-bye.
0: Hey, John Sheriff, man. The terminus in the airways all decked up. Take care, John Sheriff. Keep watching over the shoulder because you know it's coming.
3: No lies on John Sheriff. Hello. Don't get back on John Sheriff. Bumpy Johnson under the rings about getting up.
2: Hey, Bumpy, I got a copy, Captain. The long man had my damn radio. Hey, Bumpy Johnson, I got a copy, but the long man had my radio. Hello, Bumpy. Mrs. John Sheriff in New York is right back, folks. Yeah. Bumpy, no doubt about it. Take care, enjoy yourself, have yourself a good day. Hey, Bumpy Johnson, Mr. John Sheriff, my 1994 Chevrolet, the Big Apple. And the John Sheriff is gone, bye-bye.
0: Well, let that damn squirrel.
2: Hey, John Sheriff, why you blowing that horn, John Sheriff, 504 is reading this mail. Hello, 504, I love to blow that horn, Count Pickle. Hey, 504, the John Sheriff said, yeah, yeah, yeah.
0: Yeah, John Sheriff.
2: John Sheriff, I'm getting down.
0: 504 coming, bro.
2: Hello, Switchblade, I heard you. Hello, right there, 5 in the driveway. Hey, 5, while I'm passing by your driveway. 504 is rolling on. Tight on 5, I get mighty fine. My brother be blessed and enjoy the rest of the day. I'ma keep on rolling my way. 504. Uncle Blade is a little rough or tough on the radio. Uncle Blade, John Sheriff in the Mobile. I got a slight copy. I ain't got the best of copy. Hey, Uncle Switchblade, John Sheriff in New York on the stock mic is right back, baby.

Hey, Long Man, I was trying to see if them there on base station was going to do a little something, but I guess not. Hey, Long Man, I was trying to see if them base station on play a little bit around the Big Apple, but I guess not. Take care, Long Man. I'm gone. Bye-bye. Hey, Brown, I know, Brown, that's coming through my system. I gotta disconnect the ground on one of them amber fires back there. Coming through my music system. I gotta disconnect one of those grounds on one of those amber fires that I'm coming through, 14. Let me go check the amplifier loose. I'll be back.

0: That team should be gone right there, right now. What you think about that, Jeff Bank?
1: Good afternoon to you, man. Mr. Audio President Barbados checking in, brother.

0: through the back door. It's been a little while. I had a chance to put the speakerphone on your big brother. How you been doing there, man? The government of the United States just teed up Mr. 411 up there in Maryland. They teed up and said, yeah, you're doing all fine. The family's all fine. Everybody's up to snuff and good enough on that incident there.
1: Hey, number seven.
2: Let me see if my Uncle Switchblade

Right, right, right, right, right, right, right, right, right, right, right, right, right, right, right, right, right, right, right, right, right, right, right, right, right, right, right, right, right, right, right, right, right, right, right, right, right, right, right, right, right, right, right, right, right, right, right, right, right, right, right, right, right, right, right, right, right, right, right, right, right, right, right, right, right, right, right, right, right, right, right, right, right, right, right, right, right, right, right, right, right, right, right, right, right, right, right, right, right, right, right, right, right, right, right, right, right, right, right, right, right, right, right, right, right, right, right, right, right, right, right, right, right, right, right, right, right, right, right, right, right, right, right, right, right, right, right, right, right, right, right, right, right, right, right, right, right, right, right, right, right, right, right, right, right, right, right, right, right, right, right, right, right, right, right, right, right, right, right, right, right, right, right, right, right, right, right, right, right, right, right, right, right, right, right, right, right, right, right, right, right, right, right, right, right, right, right, right, right

0: The jet is no longer jump on for one fight, and that makes the audio fight, and that it's kicking in.
1: And then why did the jet book say don't look back, you turn into a fellow song, man?
0: Smoking trees, see if my friend and John's dead on your place. That's 411 got my mind.

0: Code 549, John Shell, Bay Bay. Testing this mobile for Virginia, baby.
1: That's coming up, Maryland, and he's coming to the USA too. This kid up, he's like, day, he's a day, he's a day, he's a day. Hey, oh. Coming out of Brooklyn for Honey Bella Forte all day.
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0: played back at me right there. Thanks whoever that was. Thanks whoever that was that rang the play back. Your three is ready. This song, you play A-Star, A-Star, Land of the White Gold. A-27 in the bio. Audio pipe in the ocean. Hey, baby, you're out of my pipe, fella. Audio pipe back here. I hear Big Brother down my hood for quite some time.
1: Oh, rough ride over the end of Carolina, Big Brother. That's the original rough ride. Let me say good afternoon, good evening, whatever the case may be. Then I'm on my hood, Mr. Stuffdown. 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Hey, rough rider, is that my law?
0: Your turn to merge, come here.

0: tomorrow, dear Rough Rider. Let me put it where you can reach it on that hip kicking in.
1: Hey, Rough Rider, please don't blame this on me. Blame it on timekeeper in Maryland. That big brother just keyed up and stole my receiver on that end. But if that's you out there, my friend, I know when you got up and I know when you got down, and I got hit some bits and pieces in the middle. Some of the trees here, I'll reel all out your rebid later than your mother nature get a rebid straighter. Mr. Rough Rider in the Carolinas, Mr. Audio Pipe, hey, Stone Bridgestone, sitting in the land of the white gold. Hello, good afternoon, timekeeper Audio Pipe, got down. I know it wasn't you. It was one of your neighbors, man. Him say timekeeper in Maryland. Hey, 411. It was your neighbor, timekeeper in Maryland, that right by.

you, man. Let your neighbor have some fun in this afternoon, sun, no two ways about it. Hey, time keeper, if you got a floppy copy, I guess you know the real deal, man. The governor of them territories out there. But nevertheless, I'm gonna bump it down in the water, so I'm gonna let you know I heard your radio today. I gotta put your name in the Hall of Fame. Hey, time keeper in Maryland, audio pipe in Barbados, meaning it's Tuesday afternoon.

0: for say if I got a watch on his doctor, but didn't get the numbers on that end. Gold judge in the corner, old guy, hanging judge in the corner. He ain't doing nobody nothing, but he just keyed up and my lady, he wanna say good afternoon too. Hello, judge. Hello, right back, I'm in the courtroom right here, right now. Bye, bye, bye.
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0: I know you never looking for trouble. Now, you never doing nobody nothing on that end. But I heard another friend of mine, another long time friend of mine, man. Mr. 25-5 in the Nolia. Mr. Big Al. Him keying too. Hey, judge in the corner, top of the afternoon to you. I'm doing it real quick, huh? Mother Nature, she is thinking this thing. She's just doing a bit of dibbing and dabbing, no doubt. Hey, judge, the hanging judge in the courtroom. Ain't doing nobody nothing. You're looking for no trouble. 73's to you. And God's clear around your brain. How are you a wee bit later when your mother Nature get a wee bit straighter? Judge in the corner.

0: neighbor has decided to move radio. Many more hears ring on that east engine end. All of them are out tonight is over here. Here, you're the Chinese. Hello, Mr. 24-5, you see exactly the same. Here he is, Mr. Big Al.
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Hey, Zach in the shack, I heard your radio too, but I rated on you. Cause the man that made everybody start wearing funny.

Newport.

is on your high voltage. From them big guns, them been there and gone. 549, them been there and gone. 411, the governor of Maryland, them been there and gone. And then Mother Nature moved again. She gone to Dr. Payne. Dr. Payne in Pensacola, Florida. Mr. Driver, a.k.a. Mr. Double Driver. Hey, 549. Somebody asking out there, hope everything is well and slow. Hey, high voltage, somebody trace to you. God's grace around your place. Hey, 411, sit on the corner, somebody. I didn't call you. I tell you not to get involved in what's going on up in here. Hello, Dr. Payne in Pensacola, Florida. Audio pipe, Mother Nature moving real fast.

I read it on everybody to get down. I read it on my probably 8-10 brothers to get down. That's 411 in Maryland. I don't know who on the world. He's the only one that holding his mother nature on that. He's kicking in. Because every

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But all I heard was high voltage. That jacks up a 411 up there.

you do. At high voltage, you bump it down and the wall of sound, you say, audio play. A little bit more, a little bit more weight on the plate. Look what they made me do. Damn almighty. At high voltage, take a pause for a cause. Slide to the wide side. Make a little bit of motion in the ocean. Have a little bit of fun in the afternoon.

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The bad news is

0: It's Ty Hall. I'm sorry to have to report this now, and just sitting in on the business end.
1: That car took a high voltage, got keyed back up, and he made audio claims. If you didn't hear me, I said no keys.

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And I have to step on the foot pedal to do this on that end. Hey, it's kind of hard. We're going to let out the off the mall on that. I'm taking them big bubble. And I know what you're trying to put in there with your first time, but you didn't get nothing in the middle. Because all Mike Boone says he wanted to take full control of my radio. But that damn ass 411 in Maryland told me in 99 on that end. He done come back our deal. Hey, high voltage. Hey, 411 in Maryland said don't electrocute yourself on that end. Because you got all that high voltage running up in there. Hey, high voltage in the under 10 pounds. Watch yourself. Hey,

Man in the Northeast calling the North 2 Ways of Body. I want it on the same.

Roger, with the double message, real good job. God's grace around your grave, motivate easy, and all that good kind of stuff. From the smallest to the tallest, let them all know this man in the Atlantic, Jeffy, they say hello, mellow jello. High voltage on the sand pile. Audio point, south of the border. 13.5 north of the equator. Got down, I'll see ya. Double A walking the ground plane, you got to the party too late, man. I don't know if a ground plane gonna cut it out here on 27.025 at this particular 36. I know you got that 515 out there.

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1: Informant Georgia Jeff Keed.
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0: It sounds like dogs on the sandpower
1: just
0: keyed. It sounds like the fire you just keyed. It sounds like everybody just keyed. Good afternoon, good afternoon, good afternoon. I'm the man that's cool as ice and twice as nice. Somebody take down control of my radio. Somebody clean my receiver. Put all that 50 stuff out there. Mr. Audio Pipe in the Southwest Atlantic.

gotta hook me a water gator. I take my doggone phone to be able to do this, man. Cause I got a whole heap of noise in my radio. It ain't no cure I am, it's just a pure expedite on this bitch thing, and ain't no two ways about it. It sound like about 15 brothers keying on that air. Damn! And nobody didn't come to the front. Like, I gotta call 411 back out here. I gotta call high voltage back out here. Who else I can call?

Hey, old man, Dr. Love. I will put your name in the Hall of Fame because that's what I heard in my radio. It looks like I ain't got no Mother Nature down there. It looks like the Northeast corner rolling things up in here. Old man, Dr. Love in the Love. Good afternoon to you. Hope everything is rolling, swell enough to stuff them good enough. I'm going to say to everybody I'm doing real quick. I'm Mother Nature down in the New Field up in here. Old man, Dr. Love in the Love. 73's audio vibe is back there.

your turn to burn. You think it's your time to play on that hick chicken end. Hey, old man, Dr. Love, when you get down, receive, I jump right back up the transceiver. And all I'm gonna say about that, real good copy, no two ways about it. Thanks for stopping by. Thanks for taking time out of your busy schedule to bump it down in the world of sound. And let me know you heard my radio in the log today. Old man, Dr. Love, in the log, audio pipe, four fingers and a thumb. Got down today.

as the whole crew used to say, don't lie, all right, and all that good kind of stuff. Hey, old man, Dr. Love, motivate easy, big boy. 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You said you come to play, no doubt. Old man, Dr. Love, in the

Radio and Urgent said we ain't got no condition, but I can't plug the 28. Is y'all share it right back, break, break. Take care, Master Mom.

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You jumped up in my rear like Jack in the Box. Now go to Channel 4.

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Switchblade in the rental car. Audio typing, I heard you. Let me deal with this malfunction. I'm back clear.

0: just trying to deal with this malfunction up in here. 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
1: I heard Capital One and the Razorback a minute ago as well also.
0: Mr. Cameron, Mr. Audio Pipe, Tuesday afternoon wave on the workbench trying to get this thing sorted out. Break.

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0: Hey, Mr. Cameron, before you get your knees there, please, just give me a hold of your check on that end, my friend. Before you get your chin in the van and your knees in the breeze, give me a doggone audio check, Mr. Cameron, buddy.
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0: I guess Mr. Cameron's Mother Nature did the runaway, Mr. Audio Pipe in Barbados. Back clear.

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I just need an audio check.

I don't need no audio check. I don't have Mr. Cameron. See, somebody is on the hill. Mr. Cameron, if you got a friendly copy, 73, see if they burn. And God grease the wrong, go free. Motivate easy and all, they get kind of stuff. Mr. Cameron, Mr. Cameron on the 2026 trade board. Mr. Audio Pipe in Barbados, choose the evening rave. Back clear.

Cameron. Okie dokie, mighty fine, big brother. Pleasure with a double measure. Let me say good afternoon to my big brother out there in the Carolinas, too. Hey, my friend in the Carolinas, I thank you for the radio check there, bang, bang.

0: I could bring it back up, Smoke. 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
1: Hey, Smoke, hold on a second. 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Let me deal with this pig I fly around my radio room. I'm back there.
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0: this is just a little 12 month V-quad I drove together. 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Smoke, Delta, there we go.
1: More smoke. 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

0: Right, Bob. Big brother here trying to work on the ST-1000 in Sioux, Maine. Give me a couple of links, but nevertheless, I just hear my boy, homeboy, he said, got out with some audio problem there, so he said, key down here in my arm, boy.
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1: No conditions, no contact, get back on smoke. 0144 and the water's walking on.
0: 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Is the audio up to snuff or good enough right there right now? Hey, smoke, is the audio good enough right there right now? Okay, I'm about 50% on that incident. Okay, stand by.
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0: audio right there right now, don't I? Break, break. Okay, smoke. Yeah. I see what my problem is on the hip sitting there. Hey, smoke. Give me 2 minutes, I'll be right back.
1: Yeah.

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0: sooner or later, a lot of murders. They feel it later, hearing those hours. Yeah, man, yeah, on a 2585 DSCF and a cool set of power behind it all, though. Anyhow, sooner or later, 543, something's called to disrupt them out.
1: Josh Hill, in the Mobile, getting on down, bye. I don't know what that was, I couldn't pull up now. I don't know what the world that was, I couldn't pull a damn thing out. Josh Hill, I'm returning and getting down.
2: 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Delta Charlie, bring up.
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1: Hello, 68, right back to you. Hello, 68, I got a dead go around, my friend. Hello, 68, John Sheriff, I'm trying to return. 68, John Sheriff, bye.
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1: 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John Sheriff in New York, right back, pipe. 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
4: Mr. Black Smoke, you're doing something coming up to crack and getting that, man. I ain't no complaint on this Ipsigan Air item, man. All solid, small, also, no two ways about it. I gotta get my knees in the breeze because I got a gun in the middle of 3-1. And of course, baby, we got to get in the Mobile. We got an appointment on that end, no doubt.
3: 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Thanks for all the help on that Ipsigan Air. 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
4: Around your place, my friend. 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The switchboard operator, aka Mr. Black Smoke in the Carolinas. Audio pipe, 8-star bridge down, landed a white gold. I'll hear a wee bit later when I get a wee bit straighter. Hey.

Hey, 4-5, now you said the brothers in the Carolinas got on the conditions. No, not really so. JR and the Buckeye got on the conditions at this particular 36. Hey, 4-5-9, I gotta take a pause for calls and slide to the wide side. I gotta get on out of here. I gotta put this station on the 10-7 side, man. I mean, the slip one. Slip one gonna hit the high waves and by waves. No two ways about it. But before I go, I leave no man behind. Mr. 4-5-9, Mr. JR and the Buckeye. Audio pipe, man, it's Tuesday, off in no wave. Got down, bye, bye, bye, bye. Everybody out there around your neck of the woods. Yeah, in the Buckeye, 4-5-9. 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

0: break it out, the North Sea walls have been lost. We saw a pressure station on the pass number five. Mr. 44, come in the USA.
1: I'm gonna have a half in our dear George in Tupper, your condition is rain back yonder. Hey, Rico, somebody out in North Sea. 44, Mike Riley from the end, not to raise the money. Rico in the woods, 44, come in the USA. Audio 5 in the Atlantic, got down, I'll see you.

Recall. Is there somebody out here out there on the West Coast calling me? I might be hearing things, the Lord knows I got it twisted up in here. But is there somebody out there around California calling audio? Bye, before I get out of here. Bye-bye.

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Hey, Rich Lemon, top of the afternoon tier, top of the train, stay on God's grace around your place. You know the drill, motivate easy and all that good kind of stuff. Mr. Reggie Hammond, order your pipe and I'll put your name in the Hall of Fame. I'll see ya, night-night.

just spoke in the get down. I was gonna say, if

somebody in the northeast calling a call on me. Let me see a quick get out so don't see a big brother park. I get my chin in the ring, no two ways about it. Hello, in and around the northeast corner, Mr. Audio, probably Barbados, got down 99. Hope everything is well and strong. That's the snuff I'm getting now. A small step.

your mouth, Devin. 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Hey, Devin, I'm not the head up when Mr. Byers Hammer would say, hush, hush, hush, your mouth. Hey,

rest of the Good Time Gang on your pike going to the Mobile night-night. Clear.

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Crew One, my brother from another mother, man. That's definitely the dog on. We talk every duck second morning on that duck second 21. 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I can't let you do nothing to Crew One. Crew One be my brother from another mother. And $2 million ain't enough, that's going to get the head of Crew One. But what I can do for you on the end, I wish that going to get a mask, and that going, we're not going to use no mask. We're going to put a double of serious lip on Donald Trump, and make him look exactly like Crew One. Then I'm going to cut his head off and bring his face in here.

Really, Brother G.I. 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Well, you sound good. You sound good, so I ain't gotta ask you how you're doing, because your voice is real strong. And I know you usually, when you started on feeling good, you started growing on your words. But G.I., I know you're doing good. I hope the family doing good, man. I wish you and the family well. Hey, G.I., over there in the U.S. here, the mother, take down south.

One to the one to the one to the one to the one to the one to the one to the one to the one to the one to the one to the one to the one to the one to the one to the one to the one to the one to the one to the one to the one to the one to the one to the one to the one to the one to the one to the one to the one to the one to the one to the one to the one to the one to the one to the one to the one to the one to the one to the one to the one to the one to the one to the one to the one to the one to the one to the one to the one to the one to the one to the one to the one to the one to the one to the one to the one to the one to the one to the one to the one to the one to the one to the one to the one to the one to the one to the one to the one to the one to the one to the one to the one to the one to the one to the one to the one to the one to the one to the one to the one to the one to the one to the one to the one to the one to the one to the one to the one to the one to the one to the one to the one to the one to the one to the one to the one to the one to the one to the one to the one to the one to the one to the one to the one to the one to the one to the one to the one to the one to the one to the one to the one to the one to the one to the one to the one to the one to the one to the one to the one to the one to the one to the one to the one to the one to the

6-1. I was at Ohio to do the team in Miami. All this dope in the side of the wind. Who down the boat? A little bit cloudy on the outside, but I'm loving it all the while. Sure do hook up on everything. Off this not been good enough. When you all throw it in. 8-3-3-1, I'm ready, baby.

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They went on the VN 321 and enjoy what's left over.

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1: The mother duck in the blue room is 5-4.

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0: These
1: are from
0: 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And I got to tell about Big Mama to about 5:30 on that day, bring me in Minister 7. So my boys started to play at between 5:30 and about 4:00 to 7:00. And my dad is doing that, man, the same thing, dog. Take you to 2:00, 1:30, let it down, man.

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Man, y'all boys got my radio in a big noise now. A big old buzz on my radio was a big old buzz at last key. Everybody now seems to get into the driveway, and them boys said it's all going to, I think, the double steering wheel. 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

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I've been out of shit, man, for the last 2 months, man. I've been tied up with a job. Finally got it done yesterday on the end, man, so my life should take a little bit of more normalcy from today on the end, no doubt about it.

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0: one small truck.
1: Man, I ain't got a 28. 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I like to talk with the people like the cars and rooms do a
0: problem. 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
1: Number five, back side of the front line. 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

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I heard the key to the car for me, no doubt about it. Hey, dear Sundance. Hey, Sundance, I know your brother on the end. I used to dog on rides with your brother all around dog on the outbacks of Arizona, all the way down to New Mexico, down around Dallas, Texas, all that stuff right there. Hey, dear Sundance, I used to run with Sundance Kid, the folks here.

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Then that's all y'all get Donald Trump out of the White House, I can't come back to America again, okay? Yeah, I can understand. But this is not going you. I know that going some of the people out there didn't vote for him right there. But if the majority vote for him, this shit is crazy. That's that fucking mother duck. So I ain't coming to America until that long Donald Trump ain't in the White House no more. 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

0: can't describe that stuff like I'm old, but sick is still a good view to describe it and put nobody can see. Let me get my niggas in the breeze. Put that on that thing with a hitman down there and put one in my ear. Y'all take the key to the woods, that guy down is gone. 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I know how doggone hot it could be hot on that duckling man, because doggone hot, hot in Georgia is real hot. You got that duckling plant trees blocking off the little bit of wind that you got out there, and you gonna got some humidity going on. Put it on here to Sundance, and I'll see you, baby. 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
1: Sleep again. 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
0: Switch, man. 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

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Well, I sure know exactly what you mean, man. Lord knows, doggone, man, every now and then, that's what you gotta do. You gotta pull back, throw the microphone down, man, and doggone, ease in the background, sit down and talk to the pretty one for a while. And doggone, I watch a movie or two on that dope living in, and doggone, talk about the news and back in the old days. Hey, 777, every now and then,

0: Cheers, Radio Trevor 7. Hello, come in. Yo, come in. I did a Carolina key there too, man. And I don't say I don't know how to do it to come in too. But Trevor 7, like I said, man, was only yesterday our deal going. I asked about you, man. I thought I had that little year with Trevor 7 out there. Let him know. I said, I don't know how to do that. I'm trying to remember who it was, man. Shook. I can't recall it. Don't plug a name I was talking with. But he was out there. Oh, Trevor 7, but good to hear your voice on that double radio. The one with the ashy knees up around the doggone northeast corner. Your baby brother got there. Hello, 540 there. I almost said I don't have to do the red back there on the end, because you keyed over some authority and called for me. Hello, 540 there. What's going down in the Magnolias there, right, right?
1: Yeah.
0: Fremont, man. Cause all the dudes will come. Hey, 540 now, we gotta get out here and stick my house over here. Yeah, good copy. All right, then, I'm gonna lean back, man.

Triple Fire against Papa John, and the boys got your radio. So you'll take that reading me on. Triple Fire is on the own now. Oh, yeah, Triple Fire is on the own.

0: Hey, 555, he put in a 10, can I put 11?
1: Hey, 555, since he's put in a 10, can I put 11? 555, wait.
0: Hello, Bushmaster.
2: Bushmaster, bye-bye.
0: Yeah, mighty fine. Yeah, we just got in. We just got in from the sound tonight, no doubt. Decided to turn this small station on. Hello, Bushmaster. Appreciate it. Yeah, bye. Bye-bye. Bushmaster, TV 555, both of y'all ease up in there one time, 110, no doubt, man.
2: Yeah, we just got it
0: from the Saudi mine, no doubt, decided to fire it down. Right now we letting our feet cool, and we decided to just mine so much for the time being. Hello, 555, hello, Bushmaster, bye-bye. Fine, Bushmaster, you want me to have 555 in charge? You say hello, how do you do? You're looking sounding good, man. Sounding good.
3: Shut down, man, shut them down.
0: Bushmaster.
3: I'm shutting down, break.
0: Hey, Bushmaster.
3: I say shut down, man, Antigua.
0: Really, Bushmaster.
3: We did say

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1: Come back again, Bushmaster.
0: Red, Chipper
1: 5. Bushmaster, let me hear you.
0: Chipper 5, I'm always hearing you when that big ball is being that big fucker down. I can still hear that Chipper 5. I've been listening to you for the past couple of weeks, man. That old Chipper 5 around Georgia shut down, man. That goes.
1: 1-2-1-2-1-2.
2: I don't need no introduction either, brother.
0: Antenna? Let me fix it up, antenna. I got Mother Nature sitting. Once Mother Nature is sitting, a long bamboo antenna, long bamboo antenna. I'm gonna be bad. Hello, Trevor Farrell.
1: Yeah, I was trying to find out from Bushmaster, so I'm not wrong, man, but he sound real good, no doubt. That acoustic audio, not too much echo, you know, ain't too flat, ain't too high pitch, you know. So I just want to know what he was running on, I think, no doubt. Because Lord knows, I want to sound real good too, Fulton.
0: Hello.
1: Fulton, on your Fulton, I guess stand by and read a mail on it, cause some of these boys lurking, some of them over there lurking there, huh?
0: Mother Nature shifted. Mother Nature shifted, I'm back quiet.
1: Fulton, alright, I guess stand by, so stay safe, man. Keep on keeping on. Bye.
0: The old shutterboxing. Them boys is old shutterboxing. 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
0: Bushmaster. No, I am Bushmaster. Hello, timekeeper. I'm back down.
2: Yeah, it is time to pass through.
0: It's time he just passed it through. My friend, I don't need no introduction. He said it is time
2: to pass through. Just pass it through.
0: But you want to know what time is it? But he said he just passed it through on a 10, so he's not going to bother with you.

0: both in. 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Says you slick tech. Some big boxes are gonna turn on now. A Galaxy? Yes, Cena, you gotta turn up too much now. That's the family to the Echo Master Plus they've come at. That's a good mic. Can you lower it off a little bit? Let me see something. Can you lower it off a little bit? Can you lower off the mic? Can I lower it off? Let me see something. Can you lower it off a little bit? Let me see something. Yeah, that sounds much better right there. Yeah, that was brand new. Alright, get back to 147 on the table, alright? Tell 147 leave me alone, Bushmaster. Tell 147 leave me alone, Photon. Yeah, you told him right. I'm not bothering him. I'm not bothering him on the team. He want me to get a slow burn, but I'm not bothering him on the team. Hey, Bushmaster, cool warm, mate. Right? Get that Bushmaster. You see that somebody shut somebody down? I guess he going to the pump. I guess he going to the pump there, right? I guess you ain't on him, Bushmaster. You ain't on him there, babe. Yeah, well, I didn't know he was on a small station. Tell him I'm sorry for Keen on a small station. Tell him I'm sorry for Keen on a small station. I thought he was on the big slave boy. Photon? Yeah, tell him I can leave me alone. I didn't know he was on a small station. I thought he was on the big slave boy. Bushmaster, tell him I saw. I thought he was on a big slave boy. I thought he was on a big slave boy, Bushmaster. Bushmaster, I thought he was on a big driver there, alright? I thought he was on a big slave boy. Hey, Bushmaster, I thought he was on a big slave boy. On that day, Bushmaster. Hey, Bushmaster, cool on the 147, bye-bye. Bushmaster, yeah, 147 want me to get a slave boy too on a team. So I thought he was on a great big slave boy. Well, you said he's on a small station, no doubt. Take it easy, Bushmaster. Bushmaster. Bushmaster, appreciate the three rules.
1: Three rules, a big rule. Bye-bye.
0: Yeah, Mighty Fun, I tell you, see he's on a small station working his driver, but he might be on his big man's driver. Bushmaster, 147 might be on his big man's driver there, are you? You're back to 102, back to 102, 110, a big man driver on a small station. A big man driver on a small station. I believe that can work too, there, for sure. But you could have a small radio, a small radio, a small coax, small antenna, but a big man driver. Radio and the small microphone will balance out to the big man driver. Stop laughing, Bushmaster. Cool, walk in. Yeah, I think he's going to get some chicken. I think he's going to get some chicken there, Photan. Yeah, I ain't get all that. When I tell you, it got rough, Bushmaster. Bushmaster, it got rough on it. But sometimes you so loud, sometimes I just can't understand what you say, because you so loud, and I believe you turned back from me. Sometimes you got out, but you so loud, boy. Sometimes you so loud, I can't understand you. Especially when somebody key where you're close by. All right, I can pull back. Appreciate it, dude. No doubt. Bushmaster, I'm back. Clear. Bye-bye. You're that loud. Take it easy, Bushmaster. Keep on and keep it on. I can stand down and cool my feet. Bye-bye. Keep on, no time. Bushmaster, I'm in the clear. Bye-bye.

ball was Bushmaster with that.

0: keep on and keep it on, no doubt. 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But no pain, no strain. That's a good mic, man.
1: I like that mic, no doubt.
0: Loud, it got echo and everything. 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I'm back clear. Bye-bye.

On the cheap side on a team. I didn't say that to make you feel bad on a team. It goes to show you come up with a formula to be on the cheap side, but it's working. So don't take it the wrong way on a team, no doubt. Hello Ding Dong, hello Test Tube Baby on your cheap app. That is working, bye bye.

0: on that thing, man, as you would know, strong sisters, different parts and what's not have gone up. 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Guaranteed to you. So don't take it the wrong way by always putting you down or what's not. Guaranteed to you. Because everybody that is building the station would love to do that. Get out on it with a good deal, but the equipment is working.
1: Take it down. Take it, Mr. Test. Thank you. Bye-bye.

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0: test you, baby. That was number 5, calling in 1-2. But I don't know. I don't know something in LA.
1: I mean, he got a good head on his shoulder. He, you know, he's a nice guy.
0: But something in LA.
1: He's
0: calling me 1-2.
1: I'm not the boss.
0: I'm not the boss. And he test you, baby. Something in LA. But he calling me 1-2.
1: Hello, hello,
0: I'll test you, baby. He got me laughing. Bye-bye.

I don't know. I don't think he's losing it. I think he's probably seeing big numbers coming from Bruton, and he's all excited. Guaranteed there's a problem around him. But maybe that is not a bad thing. I don't think that's a bad thing, because then my one person will be skilled, or will be skilled the key, and then I can talk at least 10 more minutes. Hello, test you, baby. Stop laughing. Bye-bye. Yeah, I can stand down, too. I can stand down. I know number five. He's a nice guy, man. He's a nice guy, and I know he won't really do me like that sort of way. On the thing, there gotta be some good reason that he's doing that, calling me one pill. On that thing, no doubt. I believe he's so excited, man. He's so excited. Maybe he just got through with a big project, and he got a telephone call saying it is ready, or so ready, or something. On the thing, or maybe he's getting a good deal on some piece of equipment, and he's really happy. He's so happy, he comes out here calling me Wimpel. Sure no way. So, it's all good. It's all good, test you, baby. Stop laughing. Bye-bye. If I was getting a big deal on a project, on a big project, If I was getting some big collabs, I might come over here and call you, Mr. Bama. If it was happening to me, I'd call you, Dada. I'm back here. You're supposed to get back to that. You're supposed to get back to that, big soul. Fulton, hi. Please, I'm on some alone. Good evening, Mustang Man, number five. All y'all, test you, baby. I'm back there. Bye-bye. Will you say that I don't know your needle come back? Tell Samosa, I say bonus dia, senor. Tell Samosa, I say bonus dia.

410. 410. 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How are you on the team? I didn't say anything funny. I didn't say anything funny. I'm below the belt, no doubt. Take it easy, my good friend. I'm back there while you back live and me talking a little Spanish. Bye bye.

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Latin is ace on a team, which means you wouldn't speak English on a team. No muy español, no Spanish, or not much Spanish. No Spanish, no español. You should pop it up and say no español on a team. I will quit it. I will hit it and quit it. Bye-bye. Yeah, we can bounce, no doubt. I didn't mean to talking in Spanish, but he's a bright guy, so he might know Spanish too, no doubt. All right, I can take care of it, no doubt. Take it easy, my good friend. I'm back there, bye-bye.

0: Yeah, somebody kill this shit going break up. 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Somebody call me one pill. Will you believe it? Call me one pill. I got to be a bad man. Hey, my friend, I got to be a bad man. Hotel.
1: Take care of yourself, all right?

So you might have a bonsai on that thing in the rain there, right?

0: somebody keyed up a minute in California, man. I didn't get a 28. I keyed back up and asked them who it was, man, but it came back, but it was rough, no doubt. Good evening, one more time, all Trey Yogs, Big Soul. The other station are calling me, taking the good news up that time, man. Maybe that you need to go on the outside, that the outside, you know, that your outhouse is around 5 miles. Like, I came back and tell him, but for you, that you got everything inside, and you don't have to go nowhere, but you even have a man key. I was talking about you on the way, but then you never key back up. But then he key back up, and then somebody else called me that I didn't get the 28. So I was talking to you on the way, right?
1: I told you before. That's what you said. You said you had the phone.
0: have money for your hotel. Yeah, the audio sound like I'm talking too close to the mic or something. That high. Keep rolling. Let me try something here. I can do something here. Right here. Right there. Oh, the tone right there. The news, break.

0: I think you probably like this one here, though. I think you probably like this one here. I believe you like this one here. Both sound good, but the other one sound a little more flat. Though the other one sound a little bit more flat.
1: Come back.
0: Yeah, but the clarity is still there. Okay, well, I'm gonna leave it right there. Alright?
1: You're doing a good job right there. Good job right there. It's
0: like yeah. You're having fun, okay? Somebody care where you want to do something, but then you walk them back down, you know what I'm saying? All right, appreciate the gate, appreciate the radio channel, you know what I'm saying? Good news, you know what I'm saying? Down south, the man that don't need no introduction, bye-bye. No, you got it wrong, I'm the big man, The big man is not the boss, man. The big man is not the boss of Florida. I'm just the big man. Hey, good news. Don't get it twisted. I'm just the big man. No doubt. I know the boss, man. But I'm not the boss, man. And I'm not the boss of Florida. I'm just the big man. I'm just the big man. Good news, right? Trying to tell him. Now somebody keyed up earlier. I believe they want to put me in trouble. They say that I'm the big boss, man. But then good news, they keyed up and played a gig, no doubt. But yeah, They're two different here. There's not one and the same. That one is trying to tell good news, Big Soul. One and the same. There is a difference, and a big difference too. There's the big man, and there's the boss. You see, and the big man is not the boss. The boss is the boss, and the big man is just the big man.

boss right there. I had to leave Big Soul in the mall. You were the boss right there. I tell you, if you want to be the boss, yes, you can be the boss, Desperado. Big boss like Big Soul, go right ahead, Desperado.

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Somebody had to get clean. That's why they keep back up. Somebody had to want to get clean, Desperado. I beg to differ slightly. Boss, big man, legends, bullies. Boss, big man, legends, bully on a team. You could interchange. You could interchange depending on the attitude of the legend, the big man, and the boss. I feel, you know, if you're drawing a straight line, big soul, boss, big man, legend, big man, straight.

team, but that Serrato kid, they said that you're a mini boss. That Serrato kid, they said you're a mini boss for the team, so at least he's giving you some practice. Well, you said he said a hormone full on the team, and it's too much for you to process. All you know is a living legend since 1966. But Desperado did give you some props on the team. He said that you're a mini boss there, right?

small league on attending. You know, you ain't no doubt, man. But he's still giving you some props. He's still giving you some props there, right?

0: again. What that means that you are in a different league, then that means that you're in a league by yourself, then. That means that you are in a league by yourself, then. Since you said what you said to me, and I heard what you said, that means that you are in a separate league by yourself, the big soul league or that is. So just stay right there, Fulton.
1: Yeah,
0: yeah, that's a downside to it. That's a downside for having too much. But if you can work with it, it depends on who there. You would still do a good job there, right?
1: Yeah, me and Jimmy took this one now.
0: 25 or so, that's a big one, I guess you got it down back and you got it together, so keep it down back and keep it together there, right?
1: I'm trying to be like you, Kennedy. Hey, cool, man, I'm trying to be like you, man. I want to be the top three in Florida. The same way you're the top three in Blue Waters.
0: I'm gonna have to start doing that to you. Bye. We still do appreciate you. Keep up the good words, man. Keep up the good words. It's gonna be a, you know, good job. Semantics and what's not.

0: going. I think he's going on. I think, but he didn't want me to tell you. He reached you wrong, man. No doubt. All right, I gotta step in for Scotia Bay on the team. No doubt. Good news. Good news. We appreciate it. I'm back clear. Bye bye.
1: Seven in the West Indies. Hey, Big Soul, Big Soul, you got a copy of 767 one drop? Hey, Big Soul, 767. Roger, good news, I know for sure. You got it locked down into my receive. You and Big Soul is battling it out into my receive. Hey, good news. 767. What about it, Bushmaster? 767, how do you...

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Good afternoon, 767 Dominica. Still, 767 is on air. 22 still.

7 Dominico West Indies. Wobble in 91, Wobble in 91, 767 in the blue Caribbean waters. 91, 767 in the blue Caribbean waters.

Big Soul, I must let you know. 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You're the hardest, you're the strongest, and you're the best.

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I definitely appreciate it.

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Bye-bye. 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
1: Audio. 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

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My Bigfoot Radio can't give you a 9-pound.

0: is.
1: Superman 707, Rego.
0: Yeah, I got to take that one wire and make a HF antenna. Trouble 5, I'm going to take that one wire and make a HF antenna, I see ya. Folks, tell me, he going to need more than one wire. If he want to tie me down, he going to need more than one wire, Trouble 5. Tell me, Trouble 5, we just got back in, I see ya. I guess I can't talk on his condition, so you're gonna leave me alone. Hey, 555, I guess I can't talk on his condition, so you're gonna leave me alone. 555, bye, bye, bye, bye. Hello, Windjammer. Hope you are doing well. I see you. Well, I'm glad everything's on the top shelf. On a 10, no doubt. Trouble 5, he eased up in there, man, but he walked you back down. Stay safe, no doubt. We just got back in, so we are doing a couple of things. Take it easy, Windjammer. 555, I'm back clear. Bye-bye. Rangeama, hello 91 also, we out of here too, bye bye. Four ten, I can let 707 go, take it easy, we just got back in, so we doing a couple of things, bye. Tied up that key, y'all had it tied up. By 91, by 555, by Rangeama, bye bye. By worldwide ground plane, by 281, all y'all in there now, I see ya. Tell him I said bonus status right back. Bye. Auto mechanic man. Hello the auto mechanic man. I see you. Angel ain't getting tall on the 10. Big jumper plugging my ears, talking around Puerto Rico. So you can pull it back, get my knees in the breeze on the 10. No doubt, I'm back clear. Bye-bye. Bye, chat. Hey, chat, I'm going to behave myself. We just got back in, so I'm going to behave myself now.

a jet down in 91, tell you up on a 10. 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Good evening to everybody. I'm back on the side doing a couple of things. Take it easy, Jack Daniel. 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

jammer. 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

0: getting your spelling mixed up. 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Bye-bye. Get a slave boy there, right? difference, but you far away. You real far away though, right? That's from you, Comrade? Mighty fine on 10, oh no, yeah, okay, but that's not too bad then. That's not too bad there, right?
1: That is
0: yeah, mighty fine, yeah, that's money. That's extra cost there on a 10, no doubt. Ghost is further away, from you too? Lord, I cry. Oh boy. That's far, there, 410. Sometimes you can get a good deal file too, man, but shipping cost now is up in the air, right?

0: from 10-10, no doubt, man. Well, I just want to keep your ears open. 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Came up on you. You said something about a ghost rider to come back. You think that would complete come back?
1: The 10-10 Tombstone, Mr. Hall, you'll probably got down 99.

Right back at you, station 435, Panama now, break up.

first time, sir. Station 435 waving right back as most politely as we can, my friend. Thank you much. Good news. Making a trip. Lake City, Florida. Copy all that. Break, break, break.

reopened. It was shut down for a while, but they are just now reopening it up. And you're exactly right, brother. JOTC Panama, that was a rough move. But, hey, man, got to do something for us, man. Station 435 Panama Canal, listening in, brother. Back most likely, sir.

Alpha Good One, always a pleasure. Mr. Good News, Lake City.

Yes, sir, Mr. Smith, good news. 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